0: 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Golly, is it hot out here. I would love to thank our special guest in the studio here today, my best friend, Ajax.
1: Oh, thank you, Sharon.
0: Thank you, Ajax, for playing music for the people today. I'm going to just quickly back announce so that people know what they just heard, and then we will sign off. You just heard Jupiter with Elliot Uppercut. Before that, Pleasure Boys with Get Down, local artist. Before Pleasure Boys, Flora Fischbach with Comme Jean Reno. Before Flora Fischbach, featuring Jean Reno on the song, actually. Before Flora Fischbach, San Giovanni Bassista with Summer Sweat. That's the original 1985 version of that. And opening up the set was Buffy St. Marie with She Used to Want to Be a Ballerina. So thank you so much, Ajax, for joining us, joining me in the studio.
1: 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And thanks, everybody listening.
0: The set list will be on Spinatron on the KXLU page. I will post it on my personal Instagram account, which is at Sharon Like on Instagram. And if you want to make friends with Ajax, her handle on Instagram is
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0: On Instagram.
1: On the gram.
0: All right. Thank you, Ajax. Thank you, listeners. It has been fun. Everyone have a wonderful weekend. This last song is by Sunstroke featuring Olia Tira. The song is called Runaway. Okay?

0: We just heard a band called The Tissues. Tito, get me a tissue. The song is called Paint Me Black. They are from Los Angeles, California. That demo goes back to 2017. Before The Tissues was the D Sticker Ensemble. Their song is called The Demolition Theme Song, which marks the beginning of the Demolition Radio Show. Before that was Hello from Reno, the Demolition Art Jingle, which acts as a placeholder for Maki to switch over to. Thanks, Maki. Everybody say thanks, Maki. Thanks, Maki. Thanks, Maki. My name is Fred Kiko. I am the host of the Demolition Radio Show here on the KXLU radio station. Each and every Friday from 6 to 8 p.m., I'm on the radio. All right. The next song is by a guy whose name is simply Miller, like the beer. The champagne of beers. The song is called Wanna Tubba Gumbo. Wanna Tubba Gumbo. Miller, where else but KXLU?
1: I wanna tell a gumbo! 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
1: We just heard a song by a band called Bubonic Plague. The song is called Fun Grave. Now, I think that cemeteries can be very fun, but gravesites can be very scary. I once saw my father's grave, and me and my father have the same name, and so it was a little scary to see my name on a grave. So I walked away. Before Bubonic Plague, life was nice. Before Bubonic Plague was a band called Solar Eyes. I don't know the name of the song because when they first gave me their demo, there was no song titles, so I made them up. And usually I just picked the first line of lyrics that I can understand. So that song is called We Were Born a Long Time Ago. Speak for Yourself. Starting off the set, Miller did a song called the Wanna Tubba Gumbo. That's a lot of gumbo. It's the Demo Listen Radio Show here on the KXLU radio station. My name is Fred Kiko, and I am the host. Shout out to Doug and Cynthia in Ventura. And shout out to John and Emily and Canela in Pasadena. Yeah, it's very hot up here. I am broadcasting live from high atop the San Bernardino Mountains. And yeah, it gets really cold up here, but it also gets very hot up here. Shout out to Sam and Jay and Christine and Seth Cam and Dutes and Chase in Fullerton. And shout out to Sophie and Ryan in Hollywood. And shout out to Lori and Kelly in Eagle Rock. And shout out to Dante and Emerson in Milton, Delaware. Hey Dante, thank you very much for getting your shout out in early. Normally he's quite late with his shout out requests. Like 7:45 sometimes. If you actually want a shout out, send an email before 7:30. Demo listen at Yahoo. Tell me who you are, who you're with, and where you are. I'll give you a shout out on the radio, and you'll feel pretty good about yourself. But only for a moment. Shout out to Rick and West Adams. All right, up next, the band is called The Fadies. The Fadies are going to do a song called Drive By. Do people do drive bys anymore? It seems like a thing of the 90s. I mean, I was there, I remember. I never did one myself, though. Anyways, The Fadies, where else but KXLU?

We just heard a band called Death Amphetamine. It's one word, they squished them together. Death Amphetamine. The song is called Stalinizer. Stalin was not a good man. Before Death Amphetamine was a band called Devix. D-E-V-I-C-S. The song is called My Beautiful Sinking Ship. Starting off the set, The Fadies, to the song called Drive By. Shout out to Nathan and Kelly in Venice. And shout out to Jose Luis and P in Mar Vista. And shout out to Rocky and Ed in Rockford, Illinois. My friend Rocky is on a very long road trip, and each week he's forcing us, different people, to listen to the show. Kind of like a demo list and what do you call it? Evangelist. Thanks, Rocky. Also, shout out to Dope Dope and Chongo and Kevin and Scuzzer and Cow Pie and Scuzz in Morris, Illinois. If you want to get a shout out on radio, just send me an email. Demo listen at Yahoo. Tell me who you are, who you're with, and where you are. I'll give you a shout out on radio, and you'll feel pretty good about yourself. But only for a moment. All right, what's next? Up next, the band is called Gunfight. The song is called Take Off. Take off, you hoser. Gunfight, where else but KXLU?

We just heard Fluxus.wave. It's spelled FluxUS.wav. The song is called Constant Pi, as in 3.14. Pi is always constant. Did you take algebra? Anyways, before Fluxus.wave was Creek Bird. Creek Bird did a song called Golden Piece of Love. Starting off the set, Gunfight did a song called Take Off. Shout out to Lee and Paul and Lulu Bell and Duke and Connie and in the Palm Desert. And shout out to Rick and Natasha and Dimitri in Franklin Village. Hey, Jocelyn.

KXLU Los Angeles, 88.9 FM. Thank you for all listening to Next Mystery Machine. Jose is up in studio. We're going to keep going for a little bit on ednixon.com, so we'll be up on Stray Pop. But thank you all for tuning in.

And there's the Hollywood Persuaders with Drums of Go-Go, starting off Stray Pop for you here at KXLU. Stella live on the campus of Loyola Marymount University till 3 a.m., followed by Reverend Dan and Music for Nimrods, because it is your KXLU Friday Night Overnight, live.

Gentileschi doing Chasing the Light and Red Cross with Linda Blair, 84, and Les Lulis doing Let It Out, and Madame Grizzly with Dirty Hipster. And I just saw a note that I didn't read. I just played the CD without reading the note from the band, Madame Grizzly. Or is it Grizzly? Grizzly, sorry. That they have a song about gentrification in the South Bay. That one was called Welcome to Siberia. I didn't play it. I didn't see the note till I got to the station. Because they say, we heard you were from Gardena, so you thought you might like Welcome to Siberia. Which is about gentrification in the South Bay. Okay, maybe another Friday, but not next Friday, because I will not be here to do Stray Pop as usual from 11 p.m. to 3 a.m., but because I'll be at Tiki Oasis. But don't you fear, HAL 88.9000 will rebroadcast a previous aired Stray Pop, something from the archives. I can't remember which. I'll have to tell you later. And so it'll take care of you. And then I'll be back the second Friday in August anyway. So you are listening to Stella and Stray Pop live here at KXLU, followed by Reverend Dan and Music for Nimrods, also live. KXLU Friday Night Overnight, live.

And that's the Jack Rubies with Phantom. And we also had Jessica Rabbit with Pretty Dumb and Blake Jones and the Trike Shop doing Record Cover Girl, as well as Three Balls of Fire with Stone Flower and Monsters from a new CD from the Strawberry Alarm Clock. 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And you are in tune to Stellan Stray Pop here live at KXLU 88.9 FM and KXLU.com till 3 a.m. Of course, after me will be Reverend Dan and Music for Nimrods, your KXLU Friday Night Overnight at 88.9 FM and KXLU.com.